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congrats. You survived summer break without duct taping anyone to the wall. 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

day, Potts Farm was a place to go. 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Y'all ain't listening. 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
2: Back about 18 and 25, I left Tennessee very much alive. I never would have made it through the Arkansas mud if I hadn't been riding on a Tennessee stud. 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

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But he walked up and said, what'll it be? 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
1: 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A Nash icon. 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

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Nothing but country icons. None of that other stuff. 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
2: ABC News, I'm Sherry Preston. The National Weather Service reviewing video and damage to determine if a couple of water spouts seen off New York's Long Island yesterday actually reached land. If so, that would make them tornadoes. Parts of the New York City subway system flooding in downpours on Thursday. The FBI arresting a woman accused of planning an attack on the New York State Capitol building in Albany. 35-year-old Jessica Bowie is facing charges of providing material support to ISIS and of allegedly buying items for a bomb. Three undercover informants posed as Islamic radicals as a part of the investigation, says ABC News contributor John Cohen.
3: It's likely that the defense in this case will raise an entrapment defense, but they will have to show that the idea of the attack originated with law enforcement and that law enforcement took actions that would force an otherwise innocent person to engage in this criminal activity.
2: The USS Abraham Lincoln has now left the Middle East after a record 9-month deployment. This is ABC News.
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5: Good morning. Happy Friday. I'm KNWA's Ashlyn Brothers with your morning headlines. Crawford County residents are being reminded the burn ban remains in effect despite Monday's rain. Officials say dry conditions could help fires spread quickly, and violators face a fine of up to $500. And Crawford County is far from alone. The latest state forestry map shows every county in our coverage area is now under a burn ban, with officials asking everyone to follow their county's restrictions. Seven Hills Day Center in Fayetteville is being sold to make way for 60 affordable rental homes. The agency says services will continue at its Walker campus. Starting Monday night, Martin Luther King Jr. Boulevard under I-49 in Fayetteville will close from 10 p.m. to 6 a.m. Overnight detours will continue through next Friday. That's your KNWA News update. You can find more details on knwa.com. There you can also plan your weekend with our community calendar. Be safe, healthy, happy, and have a fantastic Friday.
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15: Good morning. Welcome to your Monday. I'm JP rolling in. I hope you had a good night last night, a good weekend. I don't know. It just goes by pretty quick, doesn't it? Let's get after one right now. It's Tim, Nash Icon. Good morning.
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0: 94.3 Northwest Arkansas's Nash Icon. I'm JP. Good morning. Welcome to your Monday. Hope your weekend was good. Kicking off the fair this week. We'll be out tomorrow as the fair kicks off. Washington County Fair. I've been driving by. You can see them setting everything up. Always a good time at the fair. Midway kicks off tomorrow at 5 o'clock. We'll start our broadcast at 4 o'clock. And then, obviously, I have all the exhibits and everything open to 10 o'clock each day. You can get in to see exhibits and things like that. And, of course, then all of the food and the fair and all the fun. And so, yeah, come join us for the Washington County Fair all week long, as a matter of fact. Keep it here on the way. We'll take a look at our Weather Center forecast. Vince Gill is standing by. I've got Darius Rucker, George Strait, and a whole lot more. It's right here at Nash Icon. Good morning.
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4: From the Northwest Arkansas Traffic Network, let's take another look at your Monday morning commute. Everything's starting off pretty nice. No slowdowns on your iDrive map. And RDOT, at the moment, not reporting any accidents. Of course, we'll keep you updated all morning long. All you need to do, keep driving safe. From the Northwest Arkansas Traffic Network, I'm Bob.
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14: Hi there, everyone. 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Additional chances for isolated thunderstorms will continue this afternoon, but high temperatures remain red hot, well over 100 degrees with overnight lows in the 70s. Speaking of tonight, we do have better rain chances in the forecast, going with a 70% chance for thunderstorms. Some of those storms could produce gusty winds, so stay weather aware Saturday morning. We'll have another good chance for rain Sunday night into Monday, with high temperatures remaining steady in the 90s. For Kane Debane, Fox 24, I'm meteorologist Josh Arger.
0: 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Good morning. Hope you're having a great start to your day. 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Sign up right there at our website. Coming up, Darius Rucker's on the way. George Strait, Alan Jackson, too. Right now, it's Vince Gill, Nash Icon. Good morning.

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He'll keep you updated on the latest traffic conditions and keep the Icons playing right here on 94.3 Nash Icon, where your country music lives.

0: 94.3 Northwest Arkansas's Nash Icon. I'm JP. Good morning. I hope you're having a great start to your Monday. Just trying to get the wheels turning, right? Hey, listen, if you're struggling to afford medical, dental, or vision care, you know, you don't want to put it off. And I realize it can be a struggle for sure. And this weekend, the Amen Free Clinic was going to be happening at the Jones Center in Springdale. It'll be your opportunity to get that medical, you know, checkup or dental or vision care you need. You don't need an appointment. It kicks off at 9 o'clock each morning. You also do not need insurance, right? No insurance is required. This is a free clinic, but you want to get there early because it is a first come, first serve basis. Again, that's the Jones Center in Springdale starting this Friday morning at 9 a.m. Stick around. We'll take a look at our Weather Center forecast coming up. Gatlin Brothers are standing by too, but right now it is that time. Let's take a look at a day in the country for August the 24th.
1: Take this job and shove it.
0: It's 1977, and Johnny Paycheck is in a Nashville recording studio telling the world to take this job and shove it.
2: Well, way down yonder on the Chattahoochee, it gets hotter than a hoochie-coochie.
0: While celebrating his success with Chattahoochee in 1993, Alan Jackson is awarded a plaque for, quote, best use of the term hoochie-coochie in a song since 1937.

0: And Florida Georgia Line was celebrating in 2013 as Cruise began its 24th week at number one, the longest run at the top in chart history. I'm JP. That's been a day in the country for Monday, August 24th.
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3: From the Northwest Arkansas Traffic Network, let's take another look at your Monday morning commute. Everything's starting off pretty nice. No slowdowns on your iDrive map. And RDOT, at the moment, not reporting any accidents. Of course, we'll keep you updated all morning long. All you need to do, keep driving safe. From the Northwest Arkansas Traffic Network, I'm Bob.
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3: Northwest Arkansas weather.
4: Hi there, everyone. Hope you're having a marvelous start to your Monday. Scattered showers and storms could continue throughout the morning hours, but later on this afternoon, we should remain mostly dry. High temperatures, a little bit cooler than yesterday in the lower to upper 90s, but by Tuesday we'll be right back to near 100 degrees. There are some small chances for showers or storms on your Tuesday and Wednesday, but we'll cut those off for the second half of this week, with highs remaining steady in the middle to upper 90s to right around 100. For Kane Domain, Fox 24, I'm meteorologist Josh Rugger.
5: 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Just be careful out there. Take it easy as we're making our way into Monday morning. Hope you're having a great start to your day. Coming up, Mary Chapin Carpenter's on the way. Right now, it's the Gatlin Brothers, Nash Icon.

94.3 Northwest Arkansas, Nash Icon. I'm JP. Good morning. Hope you're having a great start to your day. If you like to eat out and save money, you're going to find half-off gift certificates for some of your favorite restaurants with our sweet deals. 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
3: Good morning. Happy Monday. I'm KNWA's Ashlyn Brothers with your news headlines. Centerton residents will get their first look tonight at the final draft of a plan to create a true downtown. City leaders say the proposal envisions a more walkable area with new places to live, shop, eat, and gather. A public presentation is set for 6 p.m. at 210 Captain Kelly Drive. If you're traveling through Fayetteville overnight, expect a detour. MLK Boulevard under Interstate 49 will close in both directions from 10 p.m. to 6 a.m. beginning tonight, with overnight closures continuing through Friday morning, weather permitting. The University of Arkansas Police Department is offering an active threat response training today. Officers will host an information table from 11 a.m. to 1 p.m. outside the Arkansas Union Food Court, followed by a free avoid, deny, and defend training session at 1 p.m. in Arkansas Union Room 201. Be safe, healthy, happy, and have a marvelous Monday.
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6: From the Northwest Arkansas Traffic Network, let's take another look at your Monday morning commute. Everything's starting off pretty nice. No slowdowns on your iDrive map. And RDOT, at the moment, not reporting any accidents. Of course, we'll keep you updated all morning long. All you need to do, keep driving safe. From the Northwest Arkansas Traffic Network, I'm Bob.
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11: 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Right now, it's Mark Chestnut, Cash Icon. 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

0: 94.3 Northwest Arkansas Nash Icon. I'm JP. Good morning. Welcome to your Monday. Hope your weekend was good. Now we're under 2 weeks away from Razorback football. I know. I'm excited. I really am. I'm excited to see the new coach and the new team. Well, ask me that, 5 weeks from now. We'll see how excited we are. But you never know, right? And right now, everybody undefeated. And of course, we had some pro ball, the preseason football through the weekend. So, yeah, getting ready for football. So we'll be here before we know it. I'll tell you what is here this week. Washington County Fair. We'll be out broadcasting live tomorrow to kick off the fair. Exhibits open up at 10 o'clock and the Midway opens up at 5 o'clock tomorrow evening. They got all the great fair food and the vendors. And yeah, come by and say howdy. Oh, I'm excited. I'm always fun for the fair. Brings out the kid in me. The kid's never too far gone, even though he just has a lot of gray hair now, right? Stick around. On the way, we'll take a look at our Weather Center forecast coming up. Josh Turner is standing by. Dwight Yoakam and a whole lot more. That's right here at Nash Icon.
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4: From the Northwest Arkansas Traffic Network, let's take another look at your Monday morning commute. Everything's starting off pretty nice. No slowdowns on your iDrive map. And RDOT, at the moment, not reporting any accidents. Of course, we'll keep you updated all morning long. All you need to do, keep driving safe. From the Northwest Arkansas Traffic Network, I'm Bob.
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15: Northwest Arkansas weather.
16: Hi there, everyone. Hope you're having a marvelous start to your Monday. Scattered showers and storms could continue throughout the morning hours, but later on this afternoon, we should remain mostly dry. High temperatures, a little bit cooler than yesterday in the lower to upper 90s, but by Tuesday, we'll be right back to near 100 degrees. There are some small chances for showers and storms on your Tuesday and Wednesday, but we'll cut those off for the second half of this week, with highs remaining steady in the middle to upper 90s to right around 100. For Kane Devane, Fox 24, I'm meteorologist Josh Rugger.
0: Grab the kids this Saturday night. Head out to Lawrence Plaza in Bentonville for the Bentonville Kids Rave. That kicks off at 5 o'clock. You can dance, splash, have all kinds of fun. They're going to have a DJ. They're going to have bubbles, face painting. A lot of room to burn off some energy and cool off, too, with the splash pad and everything. Again, that's 5 o'clock, Lawrence Plaza in Bentonville this Saturday night. Right now, it's Josh Turner, Nash Icon. Good morning, y'all.

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0: 94.3 Northwest Arkansas, Nash Icon. Kenny Rogers, Miss Dottie West right there. I am JP. Glad to be in with you. Hope your Monday's starting good. 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You can grab a duck, adopt a duck for the duck pluck. That's coming up this Thursday, the 27th, and they're going to pluck 12 ducks for some great prizes. And the other great thing about this, it all benefits Special Olympics Arkansas. Yeah, you don't have to be present to win. You adopt a duck, and you could win some cool stuff. And again, you're helping out the Special Olympics. You don't even, you know, I mean, we'd love for you to go by Burton Pools and Spas. Maybe you know, inspired. You get that hot tub you've been dreaming of or something cool for the outdoors. But you can also adopt online. All you got to do is head over to SpecialOlympicsArkansas.org. Adopt your duck before Thursday. You can win some cool stuff from Burton Pools and Spas. Stick around. We'll take a look at our Weather Center forecast coming up. Garth's on the way. And a whole lot more. Keep it right here. Nash Icon. Good morning.
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7: From the Northwest Arkansas Traffic Network, taking another look at your Monday morning commute. We do have one accident being reported by RDOT at the moment. This is on 72 southbound coming in from Pea Ridge. It's about 2 miles north of I-49. It's off the right shoulder by causing slowdowns in the area. Typical slowdowns building in Bentonville on 102 and Southwest Regional Airport Boulevard. Starting to get busy on MLK and at the corner of 265 and Mission in Fayetteville. From the Northwest Arkansas Traffic Network, I'm Babu.
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17: Hi there, everyone. Hope you're having a marvelous start to your Monday. Scattered showers and storms could continue throughout the morning hours, but later on this afternoon, we should remain mostly dry. High temperatures, a little bit cooler than yesterday in the lower to upper 90s, but by Tuesday, we'll be right back to near 100 degrees. There are some small

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2: ABC News, I'm Mike Dubusky. Economic fights on two fronts for the United States. Later today, the Treasury Secretary is expected to announce new sanctions on Iran in what the president is calling an economic D-Day. And the U.S. and Canada now in the midst of a new trade war. ABC's Rachel Scott.
3: President Trump has now imposed a 50% tariff on $20 billion of Canadian goods. Ontario Premier Doug Ford says President Trump cannot be trusted.
4: President Trump is the type of person that would steal your lunch money the first day. He'd steal the toque off your head the second day. And the third day, he'd steal your running shoes.
3: Starting September 8th, Canada will impose a 50% tariff on U.S. goods. Everything from steel and dairy and clothes to plywood, alcohol, and electronics.
2: Tens of thousands of people forced from their homes by the Hawk Fire outside Reno, Nevada. So far, that fire is 0% contained. This is ABC News.
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3: Good morning. Happy Monday. I'm KNWA's Ashlyn Brothers with your news headlines. Centerton residents will get their first look tonight at the final draft of a plan to create a true downtown. City leaders say the proposal envisions a more walkable area with new places to live, shop, eat, and gather. A public presentation is set for 6 p.m. at 210 Captain Kelly Drive. If you're traveling through Fayetteville overnight, expect a detour. MLK Boulevard under Interstate 49 will close in both directions from 10 p.m. to 6 a.m. beginning tonight, with overnight closures continuing through Friday morning, weather permitting. The University of Arkansas Police Department is offering an active threat response training today. Officers will host an information table from 11 a.m. to 1 p.m. outside the Arkansas Union Food Court, followed by a free avoid, deny, and defend training session at 1 p.m. in Arkansas Union Room 201. 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
6: From the Northwest Arkansas Traffic Network, taking another look at your Monday morning commute. We do have one accident being reported by RDOT at the moment. This is on 72 southbound coming in from Pea Ridge. It's about 2 miles north of I-49. It's off the right shoulder by causing slowdowns in the area. Typical slowdowns building in Bentonville on 102 and Southwest Regional Airport Boulevard. Starting to get busy on MLK and at the corner of 265 and Mission in Fayetteville. From the Northwest Arkansas Traffic Network, I'm...
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18: 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Welcome to your Monday. Hope your day's starting good. Coming up, music on the way from Alabama Sugarland. Standing by, too. Right now, it's Diamond Rio.

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We're kicking it off tomorrow afternoon. We'll start a live broadcast, 4 o'clock. Fair Midway opens up at 5. Now, the exhibits open up tomorrow, 10 o'clock in the morning, all week long. Washington County Fair is going to be a good time. 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

0: 94.3 Northwest Arkansas, Nash Icon, that's Sugar Land. I'm JP. Good morning. I hope you're having a great start to your Monday. 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Stick around. We'll take a look at our Weather Center forecast coming up. Faith Hill standing by, Charlie Pride, and a whole lot more. Keep it right here, Nash Icon.
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3: From the Northwest Arkansas Traffic Network, taking another look at your Monday morning commute. We do have one accident being reported by RDOT at the moment. This is on 72 southbound coming in from Pea Ridge. It's about 2 miles north of I-49. It's off the right shoulder by causing slowdowns in the area. Typical slowdowns building in Bentonville on 102 and Southwest Regional Airport Boulevard. Starting to get busy on MLK and at the corner of 265 and Mission in Fayetteville. From the Northwest Arkansas Traffic Network, I'm Bob.
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12: West Arkansas weather.
13: Hi there, everyone. Hope you're having a marvelous start to your Monday. Scattered showers and storms could continue throughout the morning hours, but later on this afternoon, we should remain mostly dry. High temperatures, a little bit cooler than yesterday in the lower to upper 90s, but by Tuesday, we'll be right back to near 100 degrees. There are some small chances for showers and storms on your Tuesday and Wednesday, but we'll cut those off for the second half of this week, with highs remaining steady in the middle to upper 90s to right around 100. For KNDB and Fox 24, I'm meteorologist Josh Rugger. 93.

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0: 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Well, it is next Monday already. It's I'm JP, glad to be along with you. I hope you're having a great start to your Monday. You're moving along pretty good, getting into the flow. Sure. I hope your day's going good. Coming up, we'll take a look at that Weather Center forecast. Clint Black standing by. Keep it here. Nash Icon, good morning.
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5: From the Northwest Arkansas Traffic Network, taking another look at your Monday morning commute. We do have one accident being reported by RDOT at the moment. This is on 72 southbound coming in from Pea Ridge. It's about 2 miles north of I-49. It's off the right shoulder by causing slowdowns in the area. Typical slowdowns building in Bentonville on 102 and Southwest Regional Airport Boulevard. Starting to get busy on MLK and at the corner of 265 and Mission in Fayetteville. From the Northwest Arkansas Traffic Network, I'm Babu.
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13: Northwest Arkansas weather. Hi there, everyone. Hope you're having a marvelous start to your Monday. Scattered showers and storms could continue throughout the morning hours, but later on this afternoon, we should remain mostly dry. High temperatures, a little bit cooler than yesterday in the lower to upper 90s, but by Tuesday, we'll be right back to near 100 degrees. There are some small chances for showers and storms on your Tuesday and Wednesday, but we'll cut those off for the second half of this week, with highs remaining steady in the middle to upper 90s to right around 100. For Kane Domain, Fox 24, I'm meteorologist Josh Rugger. 94.

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0: I'll tell you how forever feels. It's when you get to the revenue office and you pull your number out and you've got like 93 and the clicker up behind the counter's on number 7. Right. That's how forever feels. I am JP. Glad to be along. Hope you're having a great start to your Monday morning. Coming up, music on the way from Colin Ray. Donna Fargo standing by too. Right now, though, it is that time. Let's take a look at a day in the country for August the 24th.
1: Take this job and shove it. I ain't working here no more.
0: It's 1977, and Johnny Paycheck is in a Nashville recording studio telling the world to take this job and shove it.
2: Well, way down yonder on the Chattahoochee, it gets hotter than a hoochie-coochie.
0: While celebrating his success with Chattahoochee in 1993, Alan Jackson is awarded a plaque for, quote, best use of the term hoochie-coochie in a song since 1937.

0: Florida Georgia Line was celebrating in 2013 as Cruise began its 24th week at number one, the longest run at the top in chart history. I'm JP. That's been a day in the country for Monday, August 24th.
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0: 94.3 Northwest Arkansas, Nash Icon, JP in with you. I hope you're having a great start to your day. Come join us tomorrow as we kick off the Washington County Fair. Tomorrow afternoon, we'll be broadcasting live. The fair exhibits open up at 10 a.m. Midway opens up at 5 o'clock. You got all the food, the rides, all the fun. Washington County Fair, and we hope you can come by and say howdy. Coming up, Willie Nelson is on the way. Diamond Rio standing by, too. Keep it right here, Nash Icon.
1: A better life with Dr. Sanjay Gupta.
2: You must know by now that healthy food and regular exercise can help keep your body young. But here's something that surprised me. New study out of the University College London found that engaging with arts and culture could slow biological aging by roughly the same amount. Researchers looked at more than 3,500 people and compared their chronological age, that's how many candles someone has on their cake, with their biological age, a measure of the body's condition down to the cellular level. People who regularly took part in the arts, visiting a museum, going to a concert or the theater, they tended to age more slowly. What's more, how often you do it, how many different kinds you try, that seems to matter. So go see that exhibit. Catch some live music. Get tickets to the show you're thinking about. It could benefit you in ways that you haven't even considered. I'm Dr. Sanjay Gupta, helping you live a better life.
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I'm JP. That's going to do it for my Monday. I hope you have a great afternoon. I'll see you right back here on the radio 6 o'clock tomorrow morning. Till next time, keep it country and keep it right here. 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

Nash Icon 94.3, Northwest Arkansas's home for the icons of country. Good afternoon to you. I'm John Runyon. Chris Young coming up, also some Alan Jackson. Right now, it's Kenny Rogers' Love or something like it on Nash Icon 94.3.

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0: That's Icon 94.3, Northwest Arkansas's home for the icons of country. Alan Jackson, Little Bitty. I always love these sweet deals because you got a whole different, a plethora of restaurants to try out if you haven't done so before or it's been a while. Like the Mockingbird Kitchen, that's up for grabs now. $25 gets you $50 in gift certificates from there. 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So we ended up getting the spicy chicken breast sandwich, which was excellent, by the way. 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

0: Nash Icon 94.3, Northwest Arkansas's home for the icons of country. About to wrap up a Monday. Have you had the case of the Mondays? Boy, anybody says that to me, I just want to punch them in the face. Don't you? Just shut up. Don't even say, oh, you got the case of the Mondays. I'm just like, good. Anyway, we've got... We got the cattle drive coming up for you. Drive home so you can wrap up a Monday. It, of course, is brought to you by Montney and Chicken. And the good thing is they don't have the case of the Mondays. They're not open today. They're open on Wednesday, starting Wednesday. So you can call ahead, get some reservations, and get that taken care of early, so to speak. Greg Morgan coming up, Nash Icon 94.3.
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0: Nash Icon 94.3, Northwest Arkansas's home for the icons of country. Alan Jackson there. Go on loving you. On this day in country history, kind of a sad day. You may not know this guy, but he's American drummer and session musician Larry London. He passed away on this day back in 1992. Now, he played on more hit records during his career than any other drummer, with the exception of probably legendary session drummer Hal Blaine. Now, London performed with some of the top names of country music, and he goes back to 69. So you're talking about Emmylou Harris, Charlie Pride, Randy Travis, Porter Wagoner, Dolly Parton, Larry Carlton, Merle Haggard, Hank Snow, Jerry Reed, Reba McEntire, Vince Gill, Ricky Skaggs. List goes on and on. Hank Williams Jr. You talk about a life, a fantastic career. He's a session drummer. You know, he could be walking down the street, you wouldn't even know who he was. But he has worked with legends. How wild is that? That is so cool to have that kind of a career and still have that little bit of a, you know, anonymity, if you will. So anyway, follow your dreams. You may not shoot for the moon, but you may end up, who knows, if you're a Nashville singer, you may end up being a session singer. That's okay. You make a pretty good life at that. Trace Adkins coming up, Nash Icon 94.3.
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0: 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For the Northwest Arkansas Traffic Network, I'm John Runyon. Here's a look at your traffic update. So far, so good this afternoon. No accidents report as of yet. A little bit of congestion around 71B south of Bentonville. So be careful there getting on to I-49 from there. Also, a little bit of congestion on 412 between Tinytown and Springdale at this time. Buckle up and be safe. That's your traffic update from the Northwest Arkansas Traffic Network. I'm John Runyon.
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0: 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And maybe you're making mistakes when it comes to making coffee. Have you thought about this? What? How much coffee do you buy? Do you buy it in bulk? According to the experts, you're only supposed to buy about a month's worth of coffee at a time because it does, I guess, lose its freshness the longer it lasts. Can I tell? Probably not. Using water straight from the tap is a mistake because obviously you got the chemicals in the water that's treated. So that gets into the coffee. So they say filtered water is better for coffee. Washing your coffee maker too often can be a problem because now you got that soap residue could get up into your coffee. The last one, which I thought was really good, is take your time drinking coffee. Don't get it to go all the time and just use it as fuel for the day. Relax. Chill out. Drink coffee with your friends, family, whatever. There's nothing wrong with that. Slow down, right? Johnny Lee coming up, Nash Icon 94.3.
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0: The Northwest Arkansas Traffic Network. I'm John Runyon. Here's a look at your traffic update. Everything seems to be rolling along this afternoon. We've got a little bit of congestion on the I-49. This is going to be south of Lowell as you head towards Tontytown and Springdale, so do be careful there. Watch out for a little bit of congestion on MLK Boulevard in downtown Fayetteville as well. Buckle up and be safe. That's your traffic update from the Northwest Arkansas Traffic Network. I'm John Runyon.
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0: Nash Icon 94.3, Northwest Arkansas's home for the icons of country. That's Tracy Lawrence. You still got time to get by the Alexander Gallery for the Wheel Still on Fire, the Legacy of Levon Helm exhibit. It's at 212 Northwest Avenue in Fayetteville. It's just down the street from the Walton Arts Center. They're celebrating the life and connected community plus Levon Helm's artistic legacy. The exhibit is free and goes through September 6th. I didn't realize he actually was in part of the rights stuff. In fact, he narrated the movie. I didn't realize that. There's some things in there that, of course, he dabbled in acting. So they got some of the stuff from his acting in there as well. But for the most part, obviously, it's his music, and most of that centered around the band. But a very fascinating life, and he grew up in Arkansas. So really worth looking through, getting there and check out Alexander Gallery and the Wheel Still on Fire, the Legacy of Levon Helm. Very fascinating. Patty Loveless coming up. First, I got to get your traffic update.
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0: For the Northwest Arkansas Traffic Network, I'm John Runyon. Here's a look at your traffic update. No accidents to report as of right now, but we do have some moderate to heavy traffic along I-49 northbound as you get out of Bentonville and head towards Bella Vista. So do be careful there. Light traffic on I-49 south of Lowell, and also be careful around MLK Boulevard and I-49 in Fayetteville. Buckle up and be safe. That's your traffic update from the Northwest Arkansas Traffic Network. I'm John Runyon.
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Papa, don't you worry about it none now. Everything's gonna be all right, Papa. They're teaching us a lesson today. We're learning pretty well, too. We've already learned a whole lot of stuff already. Things like

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Nash Icon 94.3, Northwest Arkansas, home for the icons of country. Good evening to you. I'm John Runyon. We got the chance of some showers kind of off and on through the rest of the week. So fingers crossed, and we definitely need the rain. It's been pretty dry out there. Grass is a little crunchy. Brooks and Dunn coming up. But first, it's Jason Aldean, Nash Icon 94.3.

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0: That's Icon 94.3 Northwest Arkansas's home for the icons of country. Brooks and Dunn there will burn that bridge. I don't know how you feel about this. They came out with the most popular sandwich in each state. What do you think Arkansas's was? And that was a shock to me. Turkey avocado sandwich. I've never even had a turkey avocado sandwich. Apparently, it's the most popular, so I obviously don't know what I'm talking about when it comes to Arkansas and sandwiches. It's not grilled cheese. It's not a BLT, which would have made sense. Club sandwich, that makes sense. Okay. But a turkey avocado sandwich, that doesn't make any sense at all. If you're in Kansas, if you're from Kansas, what do you think that would have been? I would have guessed just out of the box, Bierock. Because I've had those before, and I know that's the first time I've ever had a Bierock was in Kansas. But it's a roast chicken sandwich. Oklahoma, it's a turkey sandwich. Just an old turkey sandwich. Go figure. What about Hawaii? If you guess Spam, you're correct. Spam sandwich. That makes sense. Cuban in Florida. Understand. Love a Cuban sandwich. That would have been, that's in the top five, by the way. Kenny Chesney, but I know that the turkey avocado sandwich, that didn't make, that would have made my list. Kenny Chesney coming up. Dash I.
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